0: 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Don't worry. It will soon pass, whatever it is. Don't worry, be happy. I'm not worried.
1: RMF. Łagodne przeboje.

0: Where is it wrong? I can't go on. 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